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Bruno Risk It All right here on the Case of Brian Lee. And today, man, officially kicked off fall. Summer has come to an end. And if you have been outside within the past few days here in Chicago, definitely feels like fall, man. Low key, I was like, yo, we went from summer to kind of winter.

Kiss and Midnight Sun right here on Kiss. I'm Ryan Lee. Shout out to Zara Larsson, man. 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No notes. Also, shout out to our very own Fred. He interviewed her backstage at the festival. 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

Man, it could have been a lot worse. We got to talk our QB, Kayla Williams, coming up in two songs. All right, right now, let's do one of the newest ones from Ariana Grande. This is Edel on Kiss.

Waiting by the Phone is brand new tomorrow morning after 7. Why Did Somebody Get Ghosted? 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

Today has officially kicked off fall, man. And if you have been outside, it is definitely feeling like that. It's been in like the 60s this week. Summer has come to an end. It's been an interesting summer. Like, I feel like it was a fun one, but the

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What's up, Ashley? 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Thank you for hanging out with me. On the way, I got some Bruno right now. It's Gracie Abrams.

Bruno Risk It All right here on Kiss. I'm Ryan Lee, and this weekend, man, coming up is our final regular season homestand with our Chicago White Sox. It's going to be a lot of fun over at Wrigley Field.

0: much, but I feel it deserve. Yeah, cause I feel way too fabulous.
1: What's up, fam? I'm Ryan Lee hanging out with you tonight on KISS. And coming up in one song, we're going to help out my friend Katie, who is currently on hold. She got some wedding drama going on. We're going to get into it. All right, right now, it's Baby Doll.

0: It's 103.5 Kiss FM, Chicago's number one hit music station. I'm Ryan Lee, hanging out with you, man. The first day of fall on the way. We're going to be inside of a commercial-free hour. I got some Justin Bieber, Benson Boone, as well as Ariana Grande. Right now, I want to take it to Katie, who has been on hold. Now, Katie, you got some wedding drama going on with a friend. What's going on? How can we help you?
1: I'm a bridesmaid for, like, my childhood best friend.
0: Okay.
1: Her maid of honor is, like, her cousin, and she is crazy. And she keeps making decisions, like, less than 24 hours before we need to do something. And I'm the one who lives far away, so I'm the one who has to pay the most money, and it's driving me nuts.
0: Yeah, not gonna lie, that's annoying. Sometimes being a part of a wedding party is like one big group project, but you don't want to cause drama or stress on the bride or groom, so you just kind of suck it up. And that's unfortunately what I'm gonna have to tell you on this one. Although the maid of honor is annoying, do what you gotta do. Now, when the wedding is over, I may have to tell you about your maid of honor. Then I'm gonna be like, all right, your girl was crazy. But during the process, just keep it cool and continue to call up here and you can vent to me about it. All right, keep me posted on how it goes, Kate. I'll be right back. More vibes on the way. I'm Ryan Lee on Kiss.
2: Hey, well, good evening to you all. Chicago.

Jackie Love right here on Kiss. I'm Ryan Lee. That kicked off our commercial-free hour, man. Got nothing but good music for you on the way. Let's keep it going with Olivia Rodrigo.

Waiting by the Phone is brand new tomorrow morning after 7. Why Does Somebody Get Ghosted? 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You, Kiki, Paulina, Mary J. Blige in Vegas, all expenses paid. $300 with Showbiz Shelley in the showdown. 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

What's up, fam? I'm Ryan Lee. If you are just tuning in, welcome to the party, man, this Tuesday night. It is also the first day of fall. Officially, summer has come to an end. And if you have been outside, yeah, it definitely feels like fall came real quick.

Cypress Waves right here on Kiss of Martin Lee. And her new album is out now, fam. You can check it out on our iHeartRadio app, all right? On the way, I got some Olivia Dean. Also, we got to talk Kayla Williams right now. Let's vibe out to Bruno. It's Risk It All on Kiss.

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0: 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On

Coming up, we got to talk the news that came out of the Bears camp. Some good news with regards to Caleb Williams and his injury. All right, we'll do it right after this one from Olivia Dean.

Ariana Grande, her latest right there is called Petal Lord. Kiss, I'm Ryan Lee, hanging out with you. On the way, I got Dracula. I'm going to do some Teddy Swims right now. I want to take it back to our iHeartRadio Music Festival out in Vegas. It went down this past weekend. Zara Larsson went crazy with her performance.

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1: The Fred Show is back tomorrow morning. 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
1: Hey, yo, tomorrow morning, you could win a trip out to Vegas with Paulina and Kiki. 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
2: 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What's good, friends? I'm at Angelina on air. Let's hang out. Discover some new music. Already getting so many requests for this one. And Rose from Blackpink. It's new trick.

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1: 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My voice is gone. I've been singing and screaming all weekend. Let's do this somber. My body isn't ready on the new.

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We are the new hit list. What up? I'm Angelina Akon, still out here making hits. It's crazy how many artists he's put on, too. I mean, we know, you know, we gave Gaga one of her first big hits, but he surprised me with some. Check

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And I'm Angelina. Thanks so much for hanging out, discovering new music with me. It's been so real. I'm going to leave you with this Tame Impala.

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Waiting by the Phone is brand new tomorrow morning after 7. Why Did Somebody Get Ghosted? 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

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Sold out Harry Styles tickets. We have them for you at 7:55. $300 with Showbiz Shelley in the showdown before that. 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

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Why Does Somebody Get Ghosted? 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

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We have them for you at 7:55. $300 with Showbiz Shelly in the showdown before that. 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

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Why Does Somebody Get Ghosted? 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

0: It's the Fred Show.
1: Henry, good morning. Welcome to the program. How are you?
2: I'm doing okay. How are you?
1: Doing all right. What's going on with this woman, Gabriella, on Waiting by the Phone? The whole thing here is that we're trying to figure out if you have been ghosted by someone who you recently went out with. So we need the backstory. Tell me how you met, about any dates you've been on, and then where things are now.
2: Okay, so we met at a Hooters while we were both watching football at the bar.
1: That's right, Hooters. That's where love blossoms at Hooters.
2: Well, you know, we were flirting. I got her number, and then I asked if I could take her on a date somewhere, you know, a little more upscale than Hooters. So we went out, had a good time, eventually went back to my place. We hooked up. You know, it was a great date. I really can't understand why she's ghosting me now.
1: I see. All right. So you look back on this date, and I always ask this question, just to be sure. The conversation was good. You really felt like there was chemistry. You felt a connection. Like, you're genuinely surprised that you haven't heard from this person since the date.
2: Yeah. I mean, we went back to my place. I wasn't sure that was going to even happen.
1: Yeah, I mean, that's usually a pretty good sign.
3: Oh, yeah.
1: I would say it's usually a success. All the staples of a successful first date were there. You know, good chemistry and then back at my house. I would normally think that a person would want to see me again. But then again, we've heard all kinds of things over the years on Waiting by the Phone. So let's do this, Henry. I'm going to play a song, come back in a couple of minutes. We'll call Gabriella, see if we can get her on the phone. And there might be a very good explanation as to why she hasn't gotten back to you. Maybe she's been busy. Maybe something happened. And the hope is that we can straighten all of this out and set you up on another date and pay for it, all right?
2: That sounds great, yeah.
1: Let's see what happens next. Part 2 of Waiting by the Phone in 3 minutes after this song. Fred Show.

0: 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We're on the radio, the iHeart app, YouTube, Facebook, TikTok, Instagram, and Twitch live all morning. And catch up anytime. Search for the Fred Show. Hey, Henry.
1: Yeah.
0: Welcome back. Let's call this woman Gabriella. You met at Hooters, which is where all love affairs begin. And you got her number, and you took her on a date somewhere that you thought was more upscale than Hooters. And it went so well that you went back to your place, and good things happened. Except you have reached out to her to plan another date, and she hasn't responded to you in any way. And you feel like you're being ghosted, and you want to know why.
1: That's exactly right, yeah.
0: All right, let's call Gabriella now. Good luck, Henry.
1: Thanks.
2: Hello.
0: Hi, is this Gabriella?
2: Yes, this is she.
0: Hi, Gabriella. Good morning. My name is Fred. I'm calling from the Fred Show, the morning radio show. And I do have to tell you that we are on the radio right now, and I would need your permission to continue with the call. Can we chat for just a minute? Would you mind?
2: Wait, I'm live on the radio now?
0: Yes. So I can tell you why. You can hang up if you would like to, but I'm going to take that as a yes because you're still here. We're calling on behalf of a guy named Henry, who you met at Hooters watching games. Do you remember Henry?
2: I'm sorry. I'm trying to catch up. Yes. I guess I remember Henry.
0: Okay. You remember? Yeah, I know. I will admit that it's a little bit startling to get a call like this, but we appreciate you talking with us because we just talked to Henry a second ago. He reached out to us and told us that he had met you at Hooters and that you guys had gone, I guess, talked about going on a date at Hooters, did go on the date. He thought that date went really well, but he says that you haven't responded to anything. He's called and texted and you haven't called him back. He thinks he's being ghosted. We obviously had no trouble getting a hold of you. So what's going on with this guy?
2: That's crazy. I mean, yeah, everything you said happened, but we ended up hooking up, which was cool, I guess. It was fine, but then
0: yeah, congrats on that. Cool, I guess, you know, congrats on that.
2: Oh god. Honestly, so I was thinking about sleeping over, but I didn't want to sleep over because I didn't want to sleep in my contacts and I didn't have anything to put them in, right? And Henry was like, oh, don't worry about it, I've got you. And then, like, leads me into his bathroom and shows me the cabinet under his sink. And he's, like, fully stocked on everything that a woman could ever possibly need. So, like several unused contact cases and like several unopened bottles of contact solution and like different like sizes of tampons and pads, like lights, regulars, supers.
0: Oh wow.
2: And like
3: he says you're gonna sleep over. You're not gonna have one excuse not to sleep.
0: That's right. Really consider all the different flavors, right, even. That's flavors. Really considerate.
3: Yeah.
2: Oh, like ready, move in. I got you. Like makeup remover, wipes, and like extra toothbrushes, and like girl razors, like pink razors, and like any toiletry that a girl could need. And I mean, maybe I'm wrong, but like it was such a red flag to me. And Henry was like, "Oh no, I've always been thoughtful about this stuff because like I grew up with sisters, and." So, like, I've always had things like this around in case, like, any woman in my life needs anything, but I don't know. I mean, that to me looks like, oh, so you just have, like, hordes of just coming through and, like...
0: Yeah, just hordes of them. Yeah. I've thought about stuff like this before. Like, I don't know if I take it that far, but I've thought about having, like, just basic stuff around, but I've been concerned about the same thing. It's like, if you saw that, would you be like, well, the woman either did live here or does live here, or this is your ex's stuff, or like, how many people are over here all the time that you need a pharmacy available to me? Mm-hmm. So I guess I don't do that for that reason, but let me bring Henry in, Gabriella. I'm sorry, I forgot to mention that Henry is here. I'm very, very forgetful. Henry, so I'm going to assume that you're just a thoughtful guy and you have this stuff because, I don't know, your mom or sisters or somebody told you that you should.
1: Well, yeah, it's because I grew up with sisters and I had a single mom and, you know, I understand why it could look suspicious, but that can't be the real reason that you're not calling me back, right? There's got to be something else.
0: Gabriella, is that the real reason? Like you were alarmed by it? You think it's too much?
2: No, that's the real reason. It was like more than just being considerate. Well, yeah, it was like, okay, does like a woman live here? But it was even more than what I have in my own bathroom. There was a whole CVS in that bathroom.
0: I mean, I've heard of so much. Wait, Kiki's got to look at her face, but I've heard of so much worse stuff than this. Like, so the guy's got, he's you know, has female friends and family that come over, and maybe they need something, so he's got it. Come on. I mean, of all the things?
4: I mean, we love a hospitable king. However, it's like he's running a, you know, have you ever been in the club bathroom?
3: Uh-huh.
4: And it's that little attendant in there?
3: Oh, that's what he is. Yeah. Well,
0: he does have the Cash App available for tips.
3: Right.
0: You know, and
3: I hate when they have those.
4: Right. Like, I just want to dry my hands. Right, like, I don't need you to hand me the paper towel.
3: I'm like, no.
4: I don't need
0: it. Okay. So the mints you're saying and, and the cigarettes, you know, that you don't need that.
3: At all.
0: Okay. You don't need the Altoids.
3: You don't have Plan B, do you?
4: Now, well, that would be.
0: Now, hold on a second.
3: CVS?
0: Gabriella, really? I mean, of all the things out there, and of course, you're entitled to not want to go out with somebody for any reason, but of all the things that we've heard, of all the discourteous people and all of the nasty stuff people have done, the guy's got some stuff, and you were accommodated, right? It was what you needed.
2: Yeah, but it was, you're right, it was giving club bathroom, and it also, like, the fact he doesn't think that that could even be remotely weird or off-putting. I don't think it's going to happen.
0: Let me tell you this. You'll know if I've met my quota for the, I guess, quarter if you come over to my house, because I've got the one toothbrush that the dentist gives you. I have an electric toothbrush, so when the dentist gives me a toothbrush, I take that home and I stick it in the thing. So if I have more than one toothbrush, that means that it's been a pretty slow year.
3: Okay.
0: You know, but if I don't have any toothbrushes, you're going to be assured, because I only have the one extra one laying around. So if that's gone, that means somebody stopped by.
3: I will say the makeup remover, I would appreciate that, because I got my mascara on, then I'm getting it on your sheets, you know, it's a whole thing, and then it's like I look like a raccoon.
0: Well, who was it that used to do it? Wasn't it A-Rod that used to give a little gift basket away?
3: Yes, with signed
0: jersey.
3: Stuff.
0: A little care package, a signed jersey.
3: That's, again, too much.
0: A big T-shirt, you know, had some stuff in there just in case.
3: Right.
0: All right, Gabriella, look, I've heard so much worse, but would you like to go out with Henry again now that you know, he insists that this is just a convenience thing and a thoughtfulness thing. It's nothing else. Would you like to go out with him again? We'll pay for it.
2: Oh, you know, I think there's something else there. Like, his sisters don't even live in town, so I'm not buying it.
0: Okay. All right.
3: Henry,
0: I got to be honest with you. This is, I think this is pretty benign, and I think it's a thoughtful thing. And I'm sorry that she's not interested and thinks, I guess, is looking further into it, but it's not going to work out. Guys, best of luck to both of you.
1: Yeah, thanks.
2: Yeah.
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1: Okay, I think I have the latest. I just checked. Lionel Richie, we're okay. Lionel is back in the hospital, if you have not seen, dealing with some heart issues. He actually underwent a procedure for AFib. His heart was not beating regularly, and his reps are saying it went perfectly. He's doing great. Of course, he needs to take time off, but he says he still plans to return to the stage. Of course, had to cancel some Earth, Wind, and Fire shows, a couple of shows that they were going to do, and this follows other health scares this summer. He, remember, got really dizzy during a Minnesota performance in June, and a hospital stay after his St. Louis show in August. So his Vegas residency is still currently expected to go on as planned, beginning October 14th, which is close. So, you know, it's his third hospitalization, but he's going to be okay. He has to.
2: We must protect Lionel Richie at all costs.
1: He needs to be okay.
2: We must.
1: So that is the latest. That's what I'm hearing. I'll obviously keep you guys updated. Okay, you guys, this Dolly Parton family drama is getting very wild. So her longtime manager has filed a restraining order now against Dolly's nephew, Brian Seaver, the one who announced her passing at her wish, claiming that Brian sent a series of violent, threatening messages bragging about weapons and, quote, military contractor experience, even calling himself a, quote, killer. The manager says that he fired Brian earlier this month, which we talked about yesterday, and now wants him kept 1,000 feet away from Dolly's business partners' offices. Brian denies the threats, saying the messages were just, quote, rage talk between grieving friends and taken out of context.
2: So, the way people act when people pass is
1: so sad.
2: It's astounding, oftentimes.
1: Always. Yeah. Like, you really never know. While we're talking about her, she didn't want to be seen in her final days. I mean, she didn't even share that she was battling cancer for a year, but she actually was refusing most friends and families to see her in her final days, which you don't hear about often, except for one essential worker. Want to guess? Her longtime makeup artist. That's my girl. That is my girl. So, yeah, she just, her dying wish, people close to her say that she didn't want anyone to see her on her deathbed because she didn't want anyone to remember her in that fragile dying state. So.

0: But, you know, she still had to have that face beat, so we love her. Lastly, and I'm glad he's doing this because I often wonder how he has the time, but did you guys know Nick Cannon is coming out with a Netflix docu-series about fathering 12 children with six women?
1: Oh, no, I didn't, but I'll be on the edge of my seat.
0: Yeah, so he said he's nervous for it to come out, but yeah, he said he's going to show us how it all works because I often wonder, like, I don't have any kids and I don't have time, so how are we doing that? How are we seeing them? How are they all feeling loved? But hey, there you go. And also talking about how good his relationship with Mariah Carey is in the same interview, whom he has twins with. I think he would get back with her. I think he said that before, but yeah. So I'm looking forward to seeing this man's schedule. By the way, you can follow us on Facebook and Twitch at Fred Show Radio. 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

Another keyword for a chance to see Harry Styles coming up 10:55 here on 103.5 Kiss FM. I'm Showbiz Shelly. You know the deal. It's our talk back for tickets. So you got to have that talk back mic ready as well. And then 10:55, I'll get you today's keyword. And you need to give me that keyword back in a talk back message. All right. So here's more on that.

because of the warming effects of El Nino, we may see some delay when it comes to the trees changing color this year, and it might compress the fall season. Kind of a bummer. That's my favorite part. I'm Shelley. It's 23.

Olivia Dean, Man I Need, and 103.5 Kiss FM. Olivia is a first-time nominee for Song of the Year at the VMAs. Very exciting. So make sure to watch live this Sunday, 6:30 p.m. on CBS and Paramount+. What's going on? I'm Showbiz Shelley.

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1: Who wants to see Harry Styles at the Together tour at Soldier Field on Friday, May 28th? 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Good luck.

0: 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Harry Styles ticket. Jason.
1: Yes.
0: I'm going to repeat.

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Sabrina up for Video and Artist of the Year at the VMAs. Make sure to watch live this Sunday, 6:30, to see if she wins. Of course, it's on CBS and Paramount+. So check that out on Sunday. I'm Showbiz

I Made You Love Me on Kiss FM. Apparently more and more people are loving to run, specifically the marathon. So apparently a record number of people have applied to run in the Bank of America Chicago Marathon this year, happening October 11th. More than 200,000 people have applied. Crazy, but good for you. It's Kiss.

a.m. Oh boy, Jingle Ball's back. Can you believe it? I can hardly believe it. You got to listen this Friday to the Fred Show for this year's lineup. And you can even win your first pair of tickets. Okay, so the big Jingle Ball announcement is happening 7:05 a.m. this Friday with the Fred Show.

0: Okay, Showbiz Shelly here. It's 103.5 Kiss FM. So in case you missed it earlier, you can now get a limited edition candy corn perfume. You could smell like candy corn. I know this is very controversial because people either hate it or love it. My daughter loves candy corn. But the first ever fragrance called Ode to Candy Corn. And it's from Brock's Candy, who makes it. $22 a bottle. And you can get it candycornseason.com. Okay, so I guess, you know what? It looks like it sold out yesterday. And now the next one is scheduled for October 1st. So if you want to get it October 1st, do that. Okay, I'm surprised actually. Apparently everybody wants it. Limited edition. It's 103.5 Kiss FM.
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4: Fruit flies, they are annoying. They can literally take over your kitchen before you know it. Bananas in particular, they love fruit flies. So the question is, how can you stop them from conquering your bananas and your counter? I mean, they honestly just drive me crazy.
5: No, they're just annoying.
4: Yeah. Cut the edges off the stem of your bananas.
5: It's always the bananas.
4: Because they're going for the top. Cut the edges off the stem.
5: And you're supposed to wash your bananas, too.
4: Do that? Well, yeah, I don't wash my bananas.
5: You're supposed to, when you get back from the store, you're supposed to wash them, not with soap or anything, but just like...
4: Because of the flies?
5: Yes, and that'll also help with fruit flies.
4: I've never done that in my life. All right, so that, and then cut off the tops. There you go.
5: All right.
4: Today's quote, the best way to honor your parents is to take care of their child.
5: Take care of yourself. I get it.
4: You are their child.
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Selena Gomez has quite literally grown up over the course of this show. From when she first visited our studio as a teenager on Wizards of Waverly Place, now being married to Benny Blanco, who's been on this show many times, enjoying life with him. And she just spoke on her experience of growing up in the spotlight and why she has absolutely no fear of becoming old. Search Selena Gomez for the full report.

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1: 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All right, it's time. 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
4: We had a handful that were in the running. Remember back in 25?
5: Let go away.
4: Song of summer.
5: Back in like last year?
4: Yeah. That's right. I'm going to take you back. I'll take you back further. 24.

0: And for 2026, first your runners up. 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
1: Mm-hmm.
0: Dracula, runner up.
2: Oh, yeah. I mean, this one has been around forever.
0: I got the math, though. I got the data.
2: Okay.
0: Runner up, Olivia Rodrigo. But after we did all of the calculations of spins, hits, requests, all the stuff
2: right.
0: that go into the equation, the number one song of summer of 2026 is.
2: My girl.
0: Midnight Sun's our life.
2: Yeah.
0: By the way, she was not your girl 5 years ago when she was still trying to make it.
2: Oh, my God. Are you kidding me? Zara's been at this for 10 years.
0: I know, but I never hear you say she's my girl.
2: Yeah, she did.
0: I don't remember.
2: Yeah, she did.
0: Well, I wasn't here.
2: You don't remember what you did yesterday.
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0: Today's National Pot Pie Day. Nah, I'm not into that. National Snack Stick Day. Snacks. My favorite meal are snacks.
1: Tubs. I love a snack stick.
0: Tubs, go to the microphone over there. What's your favorite snack?
2: What's a snack stick?
1: Like a chomp?
2: Yeah.
1: Oh. Like a beef stick.
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1: Yes.
0: I'm going to repeat myself.
1: Okay.
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0: Kayla said she had a missed opportunity to go out with Niall Horan. I just heard it. Did like I not just hear that?
1: That's like her favorite celebrity of all time.
2: Yeah, I think I fumbled the bag.
0: How did you fumble Niall Horan?
1: Next.
0: Next.
2: Oh, my gosh.
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25: Cloudy skies today with a high of 65.
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2: Michaela just said out loud, I think I blew it with Niall Horan. I could have gone out with him, but I blew it with Niall Horan because she's looking for a guy. She's trying to find a date. And she just said this out loud. You blew it with Niall Horan. How? When? What happened?
3: Okay, so I got to the opportunity to work with him a lot in 2017, 2018, and I had seen him back to back. Wow. So I went out with my friends to Saddle Ranch in West Hollywood, and he was there with his friend. Obviously, I noticed him right away. My friends noticed him. They wanted to go up to him, so it was like an hour later. They went up to him. I joined.
2: It was one fishbowl later.
13: Yeah, exactly. It went liquid courage.
3: Yeah, and so I kind of introduced myself, and he was like, oh, like, I remember you. And I was like, oh. He was like, I noticed you right when you walked in. How could I forget those eyes?
2: Oh, my gosh.
13: Michaela!
2: And doesn't he have a song, How Could I Forget Those Eyes?
3: Does he?
2: I think it's on his album, Saddle Ranch. I think it's on the album, Mechanical Bull.
13: Something with hands.
2: Same thing. I love your hands. So, and what'd you do in that moment?
3: You don't understand. Like, I'm a huge fan of him. Like, I had his poster on my college room dorm. So I froze. I kind of just nervously laughed, I think. And then we were just chatting.
2: And now he's had that dinner party and met somebody.
13: Yeah.
3: After that, he met somebody, and he's been with her ever since. So
13: could have been you.
2: Are they married?
3: No. Not yet. No.
2: Hope is alive.
13: No,
2: I mean, I don't mean that not in a bad way.
13: Not
2: I don't
13: right.
2: mean it like that.
13: Not
2: I don't mean it like Seacrest. That. Guys, try to help.
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you have that one friend who's always up on new music? 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
1: 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I'm 14 carats.

0: that's it for us. Wow.
1: What's tomorrow? Thursday. Please get here fast because I can't wait to come back and do this again with you guys. You very much entertained all of us.
2: Oh, my gosh. I can't wait to go home and share all these stories.
1: You can just get the podcast. Good. You know what you have to

I don't normally get to do this, but today we're feeling a little generous. A pair of tickets. Actually, they're ground tickets to President's Cup. Starting tomorrow, goes through Sunday at the iconic Medina Country Club. If you are a golfer, know a golfer, have a golf fan in your life. I mean, we're talking Team USA taking on international.

0: word flicker tig a bit.
1: Yeah.
0: Flipper tig a bit. Yeah, that's right. Do you know what that means?
2: Wow, no idea. Do I have proof?
0: This is a real thing, is a real word. This is a person who, quote, is silly, scatterbrained, who talks a lot, often about unimportant things.
2: Wait, you just described me.
0: I was like, why do I feel personally attacked by this? Same.
2: Yeah, that's so me.
0: Literally describing me, telling you what that word is. Just nonsense. Welcome. It's 103.5 KISS FM. Sabrina Carpenter.

0: 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Harry Styles tickets. 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
0: 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Harry Styles tickets waiting by the phone. 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
11: Anthony, I want to give you $500. Is that cool?
12: I'm ready to win.
11: All right, also you qualify for the grand prize, which is a trip to LA to see a live taping of The Voice. If you can answer this question, here we go. Who said this last night on The Voice? After Queen Latifah arrived last to their red chair in an unusual manner, this fellow coach says Queen Latifah started the day off on a high note. It's going to be tough to beat her today. I think maybe if I came in on a horse, it would be similar. You know, which we might can work that out. What do you think that was? Which coach last night said that?
12: It was Riley Green.
11: Anthony, it was, in fact, Riley Green. You are correct. $500 for you. Congratulations.
12: That is awesome. Thank you so much.
11: The Voice is back with the Powerhouse coaching panel for a milestone season 30. Kelly Clarkson and Adam Levine, both reclaiming their iconic red chairs, are joined by new coaches Queen Latifah and Riley Green. Watch The Voice. Blind auditions continue tonight at 6.

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1: You have been following the man's career since the song What Makes You Beautiful came out, and he was a part of One Direction. Look at him now. Harry Styles. Sold out tickets. We've got you again in just about an hour. 4:55. 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For just a

Zara Larsson was there last year. So was this guy, Teddy Swims. 103.5 Kiss FM's Jingle Ball presented by Capital One is back December 7th at Allstate Arena. 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We know the why. 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

0: the city with a sun on set. Which of these words is dictionary.com adding? We just talked about one the other day. You know, could there be more? Look maxing, neck beard, or FAFO?
1: Neckbeard
0: is correct. Actually, it's a trick question. All three are new.
1: Oh. Yeah.
0: Look maxing is going to be in dictionary.com. If there's still big ass dictionaries, remember like back in the day, it'd be even bigger. The words we're adding. It's 103.5 KISS FM, 90 minutes of nonstop music rolls on. And my name is Brady.

Chicago, you know, we kind of wait till the last minute to get things done, you know? That's what the Cubs and White Sox are doing. Each are in line for a playoff spot, and each have just till this weekend to lock that in. So, and the season ends Sunday. We got this. We want both teams, man. Both teams in the playoffs. It's going to be a wild October if that happens. 103.5 KISS FM. It is Ariana Grande now.

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You ever have that feeling where you're just, you know, in the right place at the right time? That's you right now. Because in 10 minutes, you're winning sold-out Harry Styles tickets coming to Chicago Soldier Field next year. 10 minutes away from that, this is

0: 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More vivid and worse what I feel I deserve. 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
1: Harry Styles, Soldier Field in 2027. 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Go ahead and tap that little, it's actually a big microphone button. It's red. Tap that and say your name, say where you are from, and say the keyword this hour.

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0: better behave because we were terrified of things. Like, our parents tried to scare us. Did your parents ever tell you if you swallow gum, it's going to take 7 years to digest?
1: Yes, I did.
0: Why did our parents terrify us?
1: I don't even know if it was my parents. I don't even know. I did think that for a really long time, though.
0: I'd be so scared when whenever I swallow gum on accident. I'd be like, oh no, what's going to happen to me?
1: Yeah, but I try to gag it back up.
0: Do parents still do that? I'm not one, so I don't know. Do you still scare your children in 2026? I hope so. 103.5 KISS FM. Oh!

the good news. 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Three different times. Sold out Harry Styles, Soldier Field, 2027. 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That's me. I'm your boy.

0: 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Harry Styles tickets. 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
1: Yes.
0: I'm going to repeat myself.
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just going over the list of past 103.5 Kiss FM Jingle Ball artists that came and hung out and had a holiday party with you and I over the years. A young Ariana Grande, Shawn Mendes before he blew up, Sabrina Carpenter, she opened the show. Who will it be this year? We got the full lineup, your first chance at tickets with the Fred Show,

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I do not. We'll get into it in two songs.

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5: Fall is kind of falling so far, huh? Weather. Tomorrow could be nice, too. Highs in the upper 60s with sunny clouds.
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0: I knew it. I knew you. And it's hard to say this for somebody like Taylor Swift, but this might be one of the biggest weeks of her career. That song I just played, number one song on pop radio. No big deal. People collect vinyl. She collects number one hits. Of course, New Music Friday. This Friday, we're going to be playing the song Patient Zero every single hour all day long. So she's got that coming. And on Sunday, check this out. Taylor Swift is making VMA history, receiving the first ever Artist Director Honors. All right? Nothing the woman can't do. We are living in her world. 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
2: Sure it can.
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